mama, she got it sticking in the cameraman. Oh, look at her, so. And he's up there. What's that? Hawaii.

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I say you look so fine that I really want to make you mine. 4, 5, 6, come on and get your kicks. Now you don't need to

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It's 1, 2, 3, take my hand and come with me, because you look so fine that I really wanna make you mine. Really wanna make you mine. 4, 5, 6, come on and get your kicks. Now you don't need a

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Well, you can say what you like, but it doesn't change anything.

She's such a little DJ. Get that quick, my street, but not the freeway. Turn that trick to make a little leeway. Beat that nick, but not the way that we play. Dogtown, bloodbath, ribcage.

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I see through your act and I still enjoy the show. Yeah.

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One bit of dread. I climb the house. On Darien.

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And now you do what they told you. And now you do what they told you. And now you do what they told you.

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I don't want to live forsaken. I refuse to let this go. Because my soul is breaking. I don't want to let you know.